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1: I think one term that has been in discussion for the longest time is communication. Communication is very important in all the spheres of life, whether it is professional, personal. Communication is the key. So I am going to have a communication session with the head of corporate communication from Qatar General Insurance and Reinsurance Company, Mr. Abdul Rahman.
2: I've always liked digital marketing, a working environment that really embraces all of these values that I had already. It's a place where I think that I can make a difference. The local values in Qatar, integrity, transparency, honesty, all of these values have played a huge role in building up my personality.
1: Beautiful.
2: And making me what I am today.
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1: Qatar Rail rolls out hidden disability program. Traveling across Doha Metro and Lusail Tram just became more inclusive. Qatar Railways Company has launched the globally recognized Sunflower program across both networks, offering passengers with non-visible disabilities a discreet way to signal that they may need a little help or extra support on their journey. The Sunflower program allows passengers to wear a sunflower symbol, a quite voluntary cue that they may have a hidden disability and could benefit from additional assistance, more time or clearer communication while traveling. QSTP unveils $30 million venture fund to back deep tech pioneers. Qatar Science and Technology Park, a member of Qatar Foundation, has unveiled a $30 million tech venture fund, marking a decisive stride into the country's deep tech future and naming its inaugural cohort of co-investment partner funds. The fund will channel capital into early-stage deep tech startups headquartered in Qatar. Companies whose work delivers measurable social or climate impact in direct support of Qatar's third National Development Strategy and Qatar Foundation's broader mission.

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1: I think one term that has been in discussion for the longest time is communication. Communication is very important in all the spheres of life, whether it is professional, personal. Communication is the key. So I am going to have a communication session with the head of corporate communication from Qatar General Insurance and Reinsurance Company, Mr. Abdul Rahman.
2: I've always liked digital marketing, a working environment that really embraces all of these values that I had already. It's a place where I think that I can make a difference. The local values in Qatar, integrity, transparency, honesty, all of these values have played a huge role in building up my personality.
1: Beautiful.
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1: Qatar Rail rolls out hidden disability program. Traveling across Doha Metro and Lusail Tram just became more inclusive. Qatar Railways Company has launched the globally recognized Sunflower program across both networks, offering passengers with non-visible disabilities a discreet way to signal that they may need a little help or extra support on their journey. The Sunflower program allows passengers to wear a sunflower symbol, a quiet voluntary cue that they may have a hidden disability and could benefit from additional assistance, more time or clearer communication while travelling. QSCP unveils $30 million venture fund to back deep tech pioneers. Qatar Science and Technology Park, a member of Qatar Foundation, has unveiled a $30 million tech venture fund, marking a decisive stride into the country's deep tech future and naming its inaugural cohort of co-investment partner funds. The fund will channel capital into early-stage deep tech startups headquartered in Qatar. Companies whose work delivers measurable social or climate impact in direct support of Qatar's third national development strategy and Qatar Foundation's broader mission.

0: 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Souq Waqif Alcor.
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6: I think one term that has been in discussion for the longest time is communication. Communication is very important in all the spheres of life, whether it is professional, personal, communication is the key. So I am going to have a communication session with the head of corporate communication from Qatar General Insurance and Reinsurance Company, Mr. Abdul Rahman.
7: I've always liked digital marketing, a working environment that really embraces all of these values that I had already. 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
2: I think one term that has been in discussion for the longest time is communication. Communication is very important in all the spheres of life, whether it is professional, personal, communication is the key. So I am going to have a communication session with the head of corporate communication from Qatar General Insurance and Reinsurance Company, Mr. Abdul Rahman.
3: I've always liked digital marketing, a working environment that really embraces all of these values that I had already. It's a place where I think that I can make a difference. The local values in Qatar, integrity, transparency, honesty, all of these values have played a huge role in building up my personality.
2: Beautiful.
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1: Qatar Rail rolls out hidden disability program. Traveling across Doha Metro and Lusail Tram just became more inclusive. Qatar Railways Company has launched the globally recognized Sunflower program across both networks, offering passengers with non-visible disabilities a discreet way to signal that they may need a little help or extra support on their journey. The Sunflower program allows passengers to wear a sunflower symbol, a quite voluntary cue that they may have a hidden disability and could benefit from additional assistance, more time or clearer communication while travelling. QSTP unveils $30 million venture fund to back deep tech pioneers. Qatar Science and Technology Park, a member of Qatar Foundation, has unveiled a $30 million tech venture fund, marking a decisive stride into the country's deep tech future and naming its inaugural cohort of co-investment partner funds. The fund will channel capital into early-stage deep tech startups headquartered in Qatar. Companies whose work delivers measurable social or climate impact in direct support of Qatar's third National Development Strategy and Qatar Foundation's broader mission.

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1: I think one term that has been in discussion for the longest time is communication. Communication is very important in all the spheres of life, whether it is professional, personal, communication is the key. So I am going to have a communication session with the head of corporate communication from Qatar General Insurance and Reinsurance Company, Mr. Abdul Rahman.
2: I've always liked digital marketing, a working environment that really embraces all of these values that I had already. It's a place where I think that I can make a difference. The local values in Qatar, integrity, transparency, honesty, all of these values have played a huge role in building up my personality.
1: Beautiful.
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1: India's increase in gold import duty to 15% has made gold jewelry in GCC nearly 12% cheaper. 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Mr. Ahmed, MD International Operations Malabar Gold and Diamond, says India's decision to increase gold import duties marks a significant moment for GCC jewelry market. 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There has never been a better time to buy gold and jewelry across the GCC. The price advantage of 12% compared to India is not a marginal difference, it is a transformational one.

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3: 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Nanadal Bahar, the ultimate Katri adventure. 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
2: 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Madar Kadim Vakra VFS Global ke side Oak Banafi Metro ke just next. 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

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Qatar Railways Company has launched the globally recognized Sunflower program across both networks, offering passengers with non-visible disabilities a discreet way to signal that they may need a little help or extra support on their journey. The Sunflower program allows passengers to wear a sunflower symbol, a quite voluntary cue that they may have a hidden disability and could benefit from additional assistance, more time or clearer communication while travelling. QSTP unveils $30 million venture fund to back deep tech pioneers. Qatar Science and Technology Park, a member of Qatar Foundation, has unveiled a $30 million tech venture fund, marking a decisive stride into the country's deep tech future and naming its inaugural cohort of co-investment partner funds. The fund will channel capital into early-stage deep tech startups headquartered in Qatar. Companies whose work delivers measurable social or climate impact in direct support of Qatar's third National Development Strategy and Qatar Foundation's broader mission.

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2: I think one term that has been in discussion for the longest time is communication. Communication is very important in all the spheres of life, whether it is professional, personal, communication is the key. So I am going to have a communication session with the head of corporate communication from Qatar General Insurance and Reinsurance Company, Mr. Abdul Rahman.
3: I've always liked digital marketing, a working environment that really embraces all of these values that I had already. It's a place where I think that I can make a difference. The local values in Qatar, integrity, transparency, honesty, all of these values have played a huge role in building up my personality.
2: Beautiful.
3: And making me what I am today.
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2: He do the wee woo because he have to go in front of the traffic. Look what I do. 22 and he do wee woo wee woo wee woo wee woo wee woo wee woo wee woo wee woo. 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